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0: for Hot New Country, KX 94.7. Matt Lang, Getcha. Before that, Dylan Scott, What He'll Never Have. And that song hits me every single time because he says he can have my truck and my dog. No, nobody can have my dogs if anything happened to me. Maybe my kids, but yeah, my dogs are my babies. I wouldn't give them to another woman.
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0: Number one for Hot New Country, KX94.7, Aaron Prochet, Little Dirt Road in him. Before that, John Party, Boots Off, part of the Misty City Music Festival in September in Niagara Falls. On the way, we've got a guy who is going to be making his way to KX Country, and he's going to be here coming up in September. Shaboozy, next.
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0: 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Owen Riegling, Love, Hate, Love, George Strait before that, Check Yes or No. Hey, it's Melissa joining you on this Tuesday evening. 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

0: 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Morgan Griffiths with Bourbon. He came in and hung with Toph and I, rode shotgun on the KX Morning Ride one day last week, and we had so much fun. He brought us some brand new merch that he's got, some hats, and apparently now she's not a common, but we've played her, and also she's on social media. She's a riot. You got to follow her. Her name is Danielle Ryan. She's an artist herself, but she also designed Morgan Griffiths' merch. And the minute I looked at this hat, I said, this is a really cool hat. And the minute he said, Danielle Ryan, she created it, I went, well, that makes total sense. So follow Morgan on social media, but also follow Danielle Ryan. Absolutely hysterical.
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0: 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Jade's on the way after Parmalee, KX 94.7.

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0: 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Riley Green, Change My Mind. Man, he is everywhere. I posted on X this morning a video. I said, is there anywhere that Riley Green isn't? Because, of course, you know, he was making appearances on Marshall's. Now it's been announced that he's going to be the new coach on The Voice for season 30. And then I happen to see, I follow a group called, have you heard of the Savannah Bananas? They're kind of like a talented, they're almost like a Broadway baseball team, but very entertaining. And they posted a video on their account. And sure enough, there's Riley Green in a Savannah Bananas uniform singing. So check out and follow them. They're so much fun. The Savannah Bananas.
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0: time for Hot New Country, KX94.7, Josh Stumpf, Nobody Roads. Justin Moore before that, Time Stickin' and Tim and the Glory Boys, If I Go Missin'. That's brand new music from Tim and the Glory Boys. It's been a while since we've had music from them out. Just love those guys. So nice, so fun. I've interviewed them quite a few times. They've been by the station a few times. So it's great to see some brand new music from them.
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0: 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Yeah, that regret is this guy. 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

0: Number one for Hot New Country, KX94.7, Cody Johnson, The Fall. Paul Brandt before that, Alberta Bound, and Tim McGraw, Just to See You Smile. Speaking of Alberta Bound, yet again, 2026 is going to be another year where I have what they call FOMO, fear of missing out. And every year it happens about this time because I see people that are getting ready for their trips to the Calgary Stampede. It is definitely up there on my list of things to get to. The Calgary Stampede, all the great entertainment, food, just the vibe in the city of Calgary. Have you been before? I'm so jealous. You got to let me know all about it.
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0: Number one for Hot New Country, KX 94.7, the James Barker Band, Just Saying. 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

0: 101 for Hot New Country, KX 94.7. Sully Burrows put it on me. Had a chance to hang for a little bit with Sully Burrows on our road trip to Owen Sound last Saturday. It was Sully Burrows, Robin Ottolini, and Brett Kissel. And it's so funny because when I got to the arena, I was told to text Sully's tour manager, AJ, and say, you know what, we're here, and he was going to come get us in the lobby and bring us back to hang with Sully. And so AJ did. I texted him. I said, we're here, and he lives in Toronto, so hey, AJ, he listens to KX 94.7. But it was so funny because then Sully hit the stage, and there was AJ, also Sully's guitar player. Super cool.
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0: Number one for Hot New Country, KX 94.7, Owen Riegling, Tail Light This Town, Jason Aldean before that, Big Green Tractor, and the Hunter Brothers Are Lost. We haven't heard from them for quite a while. I'm hoping that they get to KX Country in the near future, because it's been a minute since we've had the Hunter Brothers come by the KX studios. Hey, it's Melissa joining you on this Tuesday evening, starting on Friday and all this weekend. It's a Kacey Musgraves concert new music weekend. We just started spinning her brand new tune today. It's her Middle of Nowhere tour, coming to Scotiabank Arena with Midland on August 24th, and we can get you there. So starting on Friday and right through the weekend, not Holiday Monday. Yeah, this weekend's the holiday weekend. Wow. Be listening for the Q2 text starting on Friday again, and the ninth texter, the keyword is music.
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0: for Hot New Country, KX 94.7, Morgan Griffiths, Just Being Me, Dylan Scott before that, What He'll Never Have. It's Melissa joining you on this Tuesday evening. On the way, Savannah Jade and Keith Urban is next.
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1: Number one for Hot New Country, KX 94.7. Love that tune. Aaron Goodwin said no redneck ever. Jordan Davis before that, Turn This Truck Around. Thanks for hanging out with me on this Tuesday evening. I will see you again tomorrow morning, bright and early between 5:30 and 9. We'll see you then.
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Potts Farm was a place to go. Load the truck up, hit the dirt road. 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

0: 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I
1: 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Hey, I'm Ella Langley. Such a powerful thing with music. It is a great song. Gives you the words when you don't have the words to speak them. I
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7: I asked for an army and all I got was you.
8: I don't play well with others.
9: And here we go.

0: this morning, but we prevail. The show must go on. You know what day it is today?
1: KX wins Sinker Wednesday.
0: Sure.
1: Yeah.
0: You know what else it is?
1: No. Oh, right.
0: It's Top Gun Day, Goose.
1: I don't want to be Goose.

0: shining there, Maverick. I'm okay.
1: Are we ready for Maverick 3?
0: Yes.
1: It's in the works. I don't know whether that was AI. I don't know what to believe or when I see stuff online
0: anymore.
1: Yeah,
0: believe it when you see it.
1: Yeah. Even that motorcycle that was hanging from the telephone pole out west in Surrey, BC.
0: Right.
1: I thought it was AI at first. However, turned out it was a true story. Here's what I do know for sure, and this ain't AI. It's BS. Showers ending this morning. Showers ending this morning, and then more showers on again, off again this afternoon. We have a risk of an early thunderstorm. Wind out of the west at 30K, gusting to 50 and a high of 16, a little below seasonal. But looking ahead to the Victoria Day long weekend, we have exercise fatigue.
0: Oh, is it going to be good?
1: Mid to upper 20s.
0: Wow.
1: Just in time for me to go to Victoria, BC. Where it rains more.
0: Where it's
1: more.
0: Probably going to rain.
1: That's the honest to God truth, kids. I'm flying out Saturday. But I'm going to see my son, so. All right, 7 in rain. How is traffic?
0: Well, poor visibility in many areas because of that rain coming down pretty hard. Also, we've got ponding and pooling and flooding reported even. Southbound 400 past Finch, there's a crash blocking 4 lanes there. Stalled vehicle northbound 400 at 5th line. And a crash, Toronto-bound QEW ramp to Bronte and the Bronte ramp to the Toronto-bound QEW, both closed. If you see traffic troubles or can update us, text us 905-667-1947. KX 94.7 traffic is brought to you in part by the Binbrook Rib and Beer Fest at the Binbrook Fairgrounds. 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
0: KX97?
1: Did I miss a 4?
0: Yeah, you're just testing me.
1: Yeah.
0: I know. I've passed.
1: Ah, more coffee.
0: Yeah.
1: I did not sleep for the damn last night.
0: Yeah, you said.
1: Saying, oh.
0: Well, because you're that guy. You're that guy that the minute your wheels start turning, you can't shut them off. You're an overthinker.
1: I try everything. I have those calm things you listen to,
0: right?
1: Like rain. I try audio tapes. Then I try music.
0: Have you ever taken some melatonin?
1: Nah. It doesn't work for me.
0: Yeah. It's a crapshoot whether it works for me or not.
1: No, so anyway, I'm not going to make excuses. I got caffeine.
0: Now you do.
1: On that note, and I went with my poll question here today. Dunkin' Donuts is coming back to Canada.
0: Because we need more donut franchises. Jeez.
1: Hundreds of locations, apparently. Now, when I'm traveling throughout the States, Dunkin' is my go-to.
0: Right.
1: It is. It's okay. It's good. For me, I mean, I'm turned into a bit of a coffee snob. I'm an Nespresso guy now.
0: Mm-hmm.
1: But when you're on the road and stuff, yeah. So I'm asking, is this a big deal, little deal, or is it a no deal?
0: Right. I had to laugh because, what was it, last week Tebe was in?
1: Mm-hmm.
0: And he was so pumped. He was so excited. I said, what's got you all excited? He goes, because he lives down in outside of Nashville, in kind of the burbs of Nashville. They just opened a Tim Hortons on my corner.
1: Right.
0: As a Canadian, that's the best. So,
1: right? Yeah. No, yeah. So... saying they should open a Tim Hortons in, oh, I don't know, Florida.
0: Well, yeah, or more in the States. But I've had Tim Hortons in the States. It's not the same. So this weekend is Victoria Day. Hopefully a long weekend for you. And just on my poll question, I'm asking, what are you up to this weekend?
1: Coolie beans. What we're up to today, priority one, is to get you to Ella Langley.
0: Got another pair of tickets up for grabs throughout the morning. We're going to tell you what today's daily keyword is. It's changed. Don't remember the last two.
1: So what is today's keyword?
0: Texas.
1: Easy.
0: Right. Well, they're all Ella related. Texas.
1: Two-stepping around the room.
0: Yeah. Choosing Texas.
1: Yeah. Texas is keyword. The show's right here in Hamilton. TD Coliseum, July 16. Not all that far off, the way time's been flying. And we got a pair of tickets with your name on them, so we're going to be just keeping everyone informed of the keyword up to 8 a.m.
0: Right, and after 8 a.m., sometime in the 8 o'clock hour, you'll hear the big voice guy tell you when it's time to text us the daily keyword.
1: All right, so with that said, the coffee's on. We're going to take a break. Got Brett Kissel and Dierks Bentley coming up. But first, I want you to listen to this.
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1: Right, kids. So

0: seriously, if you've not seen Brett live, you are missing out. Get your tickets and come see him.
1: You know what? He's honestly one of the best. He's so authentic, but boy, does he interact great with the crowd. You just witnessed it last week.
0: You and I have both seen him numerous times.
1: Phenomenal.
0: Yeah.
1: I usually just see him in a bar, but...
0: That was before the show.
1: Okay. Showers ending, then more showers beginning, a risk of a thunderstorm, and a high of 16. Let me just double check here, see what we got. Last check, I've got 7 with light rain in Hamilton, 7 Toronto, 11 in the fall. How's traffic?
0: Keep in mind, with all the rain we had overnight, many areas are experiencing ponding and pooling, even flooding being reported. We have a few problem spots, ongoing crash cleanup southbound 400 past Finch. That was, at last report, 4 lanes blocked. Toronto bound QEW ramp to Bronte and the Bronte ramp to the Toronto bound QEW both closed. If you see traffic troubles, text us 905-667-1947. 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
1: Congratulations to the Buffalo Sabres. Evening the score

0: George Burge, Luke Bryan, and Ride, Ride, Ride. And let's be careful. Safety week. Take that second look, please. We have lots of rain in the forecast today. Showers, that's right through this morning, on and off this afternoon. We have a risk of thunderstorms early. Also, windy conditions out of the west and a high of 16. Right now, 7. How's traffic?
1: The roads are wet and in some areas still dealing with poor visibility, but also ponding, pooling, and flooding reported in many areas. Big crash cleanup southbound 400 past Finch. Four lanes at last check were affected. Northbound 400 at the fifth line, stalled vehicle, and Toronto-bound QEW ramp and the Bronte ramp to the Toronto-bound QEW both closed for an earlier collision. If you see traffic troubles, text us 905-667-1947. 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We'll have another update in less than 10 minutes.
0: Sorry about that.
1: You okay?
0: I don't always clear my throat on the air when Melissa's doing traffic, but when I do...
1: I didn't even notice. Okay, that I noticed.
0: Early morning, Froggy. It ties in nice with all the rain. I did notice, and I will say on the positive side, like we're just a little below seasonal for the high today. But the rain is certainly bringing out the leaves. Oh, things are looking a lot more green.
1: It's beautiful. We cut our grass yesterday anticipating that it was going to be cut after all this rain again.
0: So by we...
1: Bradley. Greg. Bradley did the front, Greg did the back.
0: Oh, they tag-teamed it?
1: Yes.
0: Okay.
1: Yeah, no, they're in charge of the outside, and I take care of mostly the inside.
0: Understood.
1: But mostly. Well, no, and I thought it was a beautiful day yesterday, because it wasn't too hot.
0: Yeah.
1: It wasn't cold, it was just lovely.
0: It's like baby bear's porridge, just
1: right. That's right. I'll be Goldilocks.
0: So, more rain today, but boy, I'm telling you, for the Victoria Day long weekend, looks good.
1: I gotta pull up that forecast.
0: Mid upper 20s. Oh yeah, I know. I'm going to Victoria, where it rains all the time. Anyway,
1: it's weekends like this, and yeah, with the nice weather, especially yeah, early in the season, that this is when I really miss having my trailer.
0: No doubt.
1: Really,
0: no
1: miss.
0: Doubt. Yeah, it's going to be busy this weekend. Opening of trailers. Yep. People head up to the cottages or just do a whole bunch of stuff in the backyard. So it's looking good. We'll talk more about everything else that's going on in a moment. I will tell you the Montreal Canadiens lost to Buffalo, and that series is now tied at 2 games apiece, and it's a barn burner.
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3: Good morning. It is 6 o'clock. I'm Laura Hampshire with KX News for Boonstra Heating and Air Conditioning. And a bit of a stormy morning, 7 degrees right now. Checking traffic, here's Melissa.
4: And because of that stormy morning, a lot of areas are reporting ponding, pooling, and even flooding in some places. That earlier problem we had trying to bound QW Ramp 2 Bronte has been cleared, reopened. Southbound DVP past Eglinton, a crash in the left lane. Northbound 400 at 5th Line, that's a stalled vehicle. An ongoing crash cleanup of huge mess southbound 400 past Finch, blocking four lanes. KX94.7 traffic continues.
3: Making news this hour. Well, more hockey is coming to Hamilton. There are reports the Professional Women's Hockey League is adding another Canadian franchise. According to the Spec, a deal has been finalized in the city with an announcement expected to occur tomorrow morning at TD Coliseum. The Islanders are moving their AHL affiliate to Hamilton later this year. As we get closer to the long weekend, the OPP is reminding drivers to slow down. Sergeant Ed Sanchuk said there were 344 fatalities on OPP roads last year due to speeding, impairment, distractions, and lack of seatbelt use.
5: As a driver, please remember that every person traveling with or near you stands to pay the price when you choose to take risks behind the wheel. So do their families.
3: Drivers are also reminded to watch out for increased pedestrian and cyclist traffic. This is Canada Road Safety Week. Hamilton Police have recognized acts of bravery, dedication, and community partnership at its annual Police Awards Night. Constable Andrew Lang was named Member of the Year last night, while special recognition was also given to the ground search and rescue team. Proceeds from the event will support Food for Kids, making sure local children have access to nutritious food. A former dental office employee in Oakville is facing fraud charges. Police say the suspect redirected business funds into various bank accounts under his control while he was working for the dentist between 2023 and 2025. The amount of fraud totaled more than $235,000. Investigators are concerned they're could be more victims. The Prime Minister is meeting with the Artemis II astronauts today. Canadian Jeremy Hansen and his crewmates have a series of events in the capital, including a scheduled meeting with Mark Carney. They will also visit the Canadian Museum of Nature to meet with some area school students and speak at the National Arts Centre later in the day. Canadian officials now say 16 people in three provinces are among scores of people in isolation after being linked to a hantavirus outbreak on a South Atlantic cruise. Health officials in Ontario, Alberta, and BC say the 16 are voluntarily doing so, and none are reporting any symptoms. The number rose yesterday after Ontario's Ministry of Health asked seven more people to isolate. And Donald Trump set to land in Beijing today for a highly anticipated summit with Chinese leader Xi Jinping. Trump told reporters that trade, not Iran, will be the main focus of their discussions. In sports, the Sabres have tied up their series against the Canadiens, while the Golden Knights are up 3-2 over the Ducks. In the PWHL, Montreal moving on to the playoffs after eliminating Minnesota and will face Ottawa next. In the NBA, the Spurs are up 3-2 over the Timberwolves. The Blue Jays lost in 10 innings to the Rays 7-6. And Hamilton Forge FC is a match this morning against Supra du Quebec. Weather is next.
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3: Checking your forecast, showers and thunderstorms ending this morning, then cloudy with a chance of showers this afternoon, windy, a high of 16. Cloudy with a chance of showers tonight, a low of plus 5. Tomorrow, cloudy and windy with a chance of showers in the morning, a high of 13, and a mix of sun and cloud Friday with a high of 19 degrees. Currently, it is 7 in Hamilton. There's weather and more at kxcountry.fm.
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4: If you're registered with us and your license plate contains a Y, as in, why me? No, why?
0: Why is it still raining?
4: Why as in Yankee and 9. Why 9?
0: Yankee 9. If you've got that, you need to get to a telephone and make a phone call. You know, that dial thing? No, yeah. 905-667-1947. Make it now if you've got that. And we'll put 9 minutes and 47 seconds on the clock. Let's go.

0: JR, who also likes to drive motorcycles, says this is Motorcycle Awareness Month. Hey, 713. More on motorcycles and Ride for Dad in just a moment. 13th of May. It's also Top Gun Day. Tom Cruise also rides a motorcycle. All right. Occasional showers. We've had that. Things have kind of backed off a little. It is overcast. There is a risk of an early morning storm. Thunderstorm, that is. And a high 16. I think we're around the 9 mark right now. Overcast. How is traffic?
1: It's a busy drive around Hamilton, but no problems have been reported. Just some volume eastbound 403 heading past the Lincoln towards 6 North. Same for the Toronto-bound QEW over the Burlington Skyway. As always, if you see traffic troubles, text us. 905-667-1947. KX947 traffic is brought to you in part by Woodbine Mohawk Park in Milton. 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
1: Okay, before we get into Motorcycle Awareness Month, what is today's keyword for Ella Langley?
0: Ella Langley, listen for the big voice guy in the 8 o'clock hour to say it's time to text us. The keyword today is Texas.
1: Texas.
0: Texas, like right. Choosing Texas.
1: Okay. Just before 7, I was mentioning this is Motorcycle Awareness Month. May is Motorcycle Awareness Month. And there's already been a number of fatalities. And I always mention, take a second look. But Kelly shot us a good text, and I want to read it. She says, glad you're talking about motorcycle safety because I understand that we should be watching out for the bikes. However, I think that the motorcycle should be watching out for other people as well.
0: Mm-hmm.
1: Stop doing tricks between lanes. It's called lane splitting, and I've seen that. Don't like it. Don't recommend it.
0: It's scary.
1: Yeah, and some folks, you know, zigzagging in and out of traffic. We all have to do our part. Okay, so good one, Kelly. Thank you for that. So, good gosh, how long have we been involved for Ride for Dad? Almost since sign-on 15 years ago,
0: yeah,
1: right?
0: I would say the first summer, so probably yeah. 14 years of Ride for Dad.
1: I remember Brian Lutz and Don Jordanson walking through our front door saying, hey, we would like to have you guys get involved with Ride for Dad.
0: Mm-hmm.
1: Remember that? It was Toronto West at the time.
0: At the time, yes. And it's evolved and changed 100%. Since then. We've still involved, heavily involved.
1: So we are heavily involved with Ride for Dad Canada. I know Jason McCoy is. I know Tim Hicks now is. And we have been. And Hamilton Ride for Dads in the fall, but the one quickly approaching that we've also been involved with over the past number of years and have got to know in Matt King, who organizes the Princess Auto Ride for Dad Niagara chapter, okay? So this is down in Niagara-on-the-Lake area. And it's happening pretty quick, June 20th. So you know me, I usually hang down in the Niagara area anyway. But the Parkway is exceptional. I had a chance to talk to Matt about the actual ride.
2: I think we got a really great group of people. We've had upwards to 225 riders that hop on their bikes, and we roll down one of the most beautiful rides down the Niagara Parkway and past the Whirlpool Falls. And
1: yes.
2: It's wonderful. It's just, it's an amazing thing. And then after that, you get a chance to go inland and you go through all the wine country and all the grape vineyards. And it's very cool.
1: It's awesome.
0: I want to go on. I haven't been on the Niagara one and it sounds so good.
1: I'm telling Melissa, like you said, that Niagara Parkway.
0: Yeah.
1: It's amazing.
0: If anybody wants a rider, a passenger.
1: Okay, careful what you wish for because we've found you rides before.
0: I know. I prefer a couch. Yeah. The big, ones like, with the armrests and the backrests.
1: The Ultra Glide, the cup holder. Yeah. You know, I know the one you want. All right, well, let's just throw it out there. Why not? But it's beautiful.
0: And the competent driver.
1: Yeah, and a competent driver. Jeez.
0: I know I'm not asking
1: for
0: much.
1: It's like you got a rider for Ride for Dad. Anyway, very fun. It's an incredible ride. It's so well organized.
0: Right.
1: Matt King, seriously, hats off, man. So if you want more information, hit up ridefordad.ca and look at the Niagara chapter. Big sponsor this year is Princess Auto.
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1: 7:22, the sun trying to pop out. Warm things up a little bit. Real nice weather for the weekend, the May long weekend. Straight ahead, we'll have more on that and check on traffic after Cody Johnson. 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

0: know what? No matter how many times I hear that song, I cannot not think of Garth Brooks.
1: Yeah, the dance.
0: Yeah.
1: And the message is exactly the same, too.
0: Right?
1: Yeah.
0: So good. Great one. We're at 7:25 on the ride. Showers. We've had a few overnight. Few this morning. Melissa and I got drenched on the way in.
1: I'm dry now. I put on my heater.
0: Exactly. That's right. I put on my blow dryer. But yeah, it's trying to kind of clear up. Sun poking through here and there. We're going to be up around 16. Not really have the chance of some thunderstorms, so keep that in mind. Right now, Toronto, 8. It's 12 in Niagara Falls and 9 here in the Hammer House Traffic.
1: Well, around Hamilton, just volume. A lot of volume to deal with, but a couple of trouble spots. Westbound 401 Express at Victoria Park, a crash blocking the left lane. And another crash northbound DVP ramp to the eastbound 401. If you see traffic troubles, text us 905-667-1947. 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We'll have another update in less than 10 minutes.
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0: 7:28 on the ride. It's Toph and Melissa. Oh, what is the Ella Langley keyword of the day?
1: Today's keyword is Texas.
0: Right there.

0: Good morning. It is 7:30. I'm Laura Hampshire with KX News for Dirt Depot and Bruce's Bins. Staying below seasonal for another couple of days. 12 degrees right now. Checking traffic. Here's Melissa.
1: In the St. Catharines area, heads up, we've got a crash reported now northbound 406 at 3rd. Also westbound 401 Express at Victoria Park, a collision through there. And the northbound DVP ramp to the eastbound 401 has just been cleared. KX 94.7 traffic continues.
0: Making news this hour, it appears the Professional Women's Hockey League is adding another Canadian franchise in Hamilton. According to the Spec, an announcement about the deal is expected at TD Coliseum tomorrow. Hamilton is also getting the Islanders AHL affiliate later this year, with the team's name and logo being announced next week. A fraud investigation by Halton Police has resulted in the arrest of a former dental office employee in Oakville. Police allege the man stole more than $235,000 from the office while he was working there between 2023 and 2025. A 36-year-old man is now facing a list of charges, and investigators fear there could be more possible victims. It's Canada Road Safety Week. OPP Sergeant Ed Sanchuk says there were 344 fatalities on OPP roads last year due to speeding, impairment, distractions, and lack of seatbelt use.
2: While the number of OPP investigated road deaths vary from year to year, these leading causes and contributing factors do not. Every year, the death toll comes down to the same threat posed by the motoring public: how drivers and passengers choose to travel on the roadways.
0: With the warmer weather, drivers are also reminded to watch out for pedestrians and cyclists. Seven more people in Ontario have been asked to isolate in connection with a deadly hantavirus outbreak linked to a South Atlantic cruise from Argentina. That brings the number of people currently isolating in Canada to 16. Another six travelers who may have been exposed to the virus or contacts are isolating in Alberta and BC. The four astronauts who recently traveled to the far side of the moon will bring their space lore to Ottawa today. Canadian Jeremy Hansen and his crewmates from Artemis 2 have a series of events, including a meeting with Mark Carney. They'll also meet with students at the Canadian Museum of Nature and then take part in a public discussion at the National Arts Centre. The Hamilton Police Service has hosted its annual awards night. They recognize acts of bravery, dedication, and outstanding contributions of both sworn and civilian members, as well as members of the public who have gone above and beyond in support of community safety. Constable Andrew Lang was named Member of the Year last night. In sports, the Sabres have tied up their series after a win over the Canadiens, while the Golden Knights are now up 3-2 over the Ducks. In the PWHL, Montreal will face Ottawa after eliminating Minnesota. In the NBA, the Spurs are up 3-2 over the Timberwolves, and the Blue Jays lost to the Rays 7-6 in 10 innings. Weather is next.
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0: Checking your forecast, showers and thunderstorms ending this morning, then cloudy with a chance of showers throughout the day, windy with a high of 16. Still a chance of showers tonight, a low of plus 5. Tomorrow, cloudy and windy with a chance of showers, a high of 13. And then a mix of sun and cloud Friday, warming up to 19 degrees. Currently, it's 12 in Hamilton. There's weather and more at kxcountry.fm.
6: KX Morning Ride poll questions. Melissa, what you got?
1: Well, hopefully this is a long weekend for you coming up, and it looks like the weather's going to be fine. What are you up to?
6: All right, and I'm coming with Dunkin' Donuts. Apparently they're coming back to Canada with hundreds of locations. Big deal, little deal, or no deal? Both poll questions are on X. You can weigh in at KX94.7. We encourage you to do so. We'll run down some of your numbers right after Tucker Wedmore and Jordan Davis.

0: Tucker Wetmore. Wish him well.
1: Good luck with that brunette thing.
0: 2 minutes and looking for a brunette. All right. Middle of the work week, Wednesday. We call it Cash Windsticker Wednesday around here. I think we got a next opportunity in the 9 o'clock hour with Linda.
1: Yes, indeedy.
0: And, of course, we're trying to get you to Ella Langley. We'll explain how in just a minute. We have our poll questions as well. Weather is kind of all over the map. A little cool this morning, a little wet. We do have a risk of some thunderstorms. Windy and a high 16. I think we're sitting right around the 9-degree mark at last check. Yeah, still 9. House traffic.
1: Here's a start with the good news. The good news is we are trouble-free around Hamilton. The bad news is there's a lot of volume near dealing with, a lot of slow spots. And if you see traffic troubles, please update us by texting us, if you can do so safely, 905-667-1947, and say Catherine's northbound 406 at 3rd has been reported cleared, and ongoing crash cleanup westbound 401 Express at Victoria Park. KX947 traffic is brought to you in part by Brandy's Kitchen and Bar in Brantford, home of the Perky Chicken and live music Saturdays. 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We'll have another update in less than 10 minutes.
0: Okay, I fibbed a little. We just bumped up to 12 degrees. Double digits. All right? Not bad.
1: It's all right.
0: Just before we get to the poll questions, Ella Langley, what is today's keyword?
1: In the 8 o'clock hour, you will hear the big voice guy ask for today's daily keyword, and it is Texas.
0: That's what you need.
1: That's all you need. And now you got to listen for him to tell you when it's time to text.
0: And that will happen sometime between 8 and 9. Okay? All right. Poll questions on X at KX947. Saw a story yesterday that Dunkin' Donuts... Time to make the donuts.
1: Is that an old commercial?
0: That's an old commercial, yeah. They're going to be coming back to Canada with hundreds of locations, apparently, and I'm simply asking, big deal, little deal, or no deal? Majority at 58% are saying no deal. 33%, it's a big deal. And 8% are saying a little deal.
1: A couple of people, obviously, if you're a fan of Dunkin' Donuts, I wouldn't even be able to tell you what's on their menu. As far as, you know, making them a little bit unique or different, but...
0: Probably donuts.
1: Yeah, I don't know. I don't remember the last time I ate a donut.
0: Right, and like I said, when I travel through the States visiting my daughter or my crazy cousin Carl, Dunkin' Donuts is always a hit. I'm always looking for a Dunkin' Donuts because I find it similar, not necessarily the same, but as a Tim Hortons, and I like Tim Hortons coffee.
1: Right, yeah. If you can't find a Tim Hortons in the States.
0: Not likely.
1: Right, okay. You might be traveling this weekend. This weekend is Victoria Day weekend. Hopefully it's a long weekend for you. I know a lot of people still do have to work. But what are you up to this weekend? 67% are saying staying home, peace and quiet. Yes.
0: And look at the weather to go with that peace and quiet.
1: Yes. You know what? Staying home, back deck, peace and quiet. I see a fireball. Evening in my fireball and wine. Wine and Klein.
0: Stay out of Brantford, kids.
1: 22% are staying home, but they're having company. And 11% are getting away. Whether it's to the trailer or cottage or a boat or whatever.
0: Yeah, I'm getting away to Victoria, B.C.
1: Yeah.
0: Victoria Day weekend. Go figure.
1: Lovely.
0: Go and see my son, which is awesome.
1: Right.
0: We've been planning this for a long time. But the weather out there.
1: When did you go last? What month did you go in when you were there for the first time?
0: It was right around this time of the
1: year. Was it? Yeah. Okay.
0: So, but I'm leaving home in the nice weather.
1: Right on the water. It's nice. It's going to be wonderful.
0: I'm not a West Coast person.
1: Really?
0: Really.
1: Oh.
0: I'm an East Coast person.
1: I'm just a coast person.
0: I like the water.
1: Right.
0: But it depends on where, like Mexico? Yep. I'll be out in the left coast.
1: Yeah, well, you're with Brett. That's all that matters.
0: Yes, we're going to have some trail mix together.
1: I was in Owen Sound last weekend, but I was with Allie. So, you know, it's the company you keep.
0: I can't wait for the trail mix. Give me a couple of granola bars.
1: And then
0: I'm going to shut up because I'm...
1: A couple of glasses of wine and you'll be hugging trees.
0: Biting my teeth here. All right, 747. Full questions are next. Please head on up and weigh in at KX947.
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8: Hey everybody, Tim Hicks here. As a dad, some of my favorite moments are the simple ones, like tossing a baseball around the backyard with my kids or jamming with them in the living room. And that's why this matters. 1 in 9 men will be affected by prostate cancer. That's huge. And early detection, which can give you more time to make those memories, starts with something simple, and it's not what you think. It's a PSA blood test, blood screening. That's it. You can totally handle that. So if you're over 40, talk to your doctor and join me in support of Ride for Dad. Together, we can beat this prostate cancer thing and we can keep on making the memories that matter the most. Cheers.

0: out.
1: Tim Higgs joining in the fight of prostate cancer, supporting Ride for Dad Canada, in particular his own backyard. That is the Princess Auto Ride for Dad chapter, which is happening June 20th. Not all that far from right now.
2: Leaves from your favorite place, Niagara on the Lake.
1: So nice. All right, speaking of nice, it's a little wet this morning. Things are trying to clear off. It could be in for a few more showers. Near the normal high for this time of year, around 16. But the long weekend forecast for the Victoria Day long weekend, at this point, it's looking good. You like the sound of mid-20s and sunshine, you're going to like the Long Ranger. Right now, though, 12. How is traffic?
2: Funny you should say a lot of rain, because we have reports now of flooding southbound 400 past Finch in the left lane, and a stalled vehicle westbound 401 collector's ramp to the westbound 403. The rest of the major routes, especially around Hamilton, extremely busy. That's all volume. 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We'll have another update in less than 10 minutes.
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2: Plus a couple of occasions. One more occasion for $100 in Lotto 649 tickets.
1: Okay. We're about to do this again after 8 o'clock for Ella Langley.
2: But right now, pay close attention. It will be the last time we tell you what today's Ella keyword is.
1: Which is?
2: Texas. That is your keyword. When you hear the big voice guy say it's time to text us, the keyword of the day, the keyword is Texas. Do I sound confused?
1: Yes.
2: No, I'm not.
1: I'm just trying to follow.
2: Good thing I didn't have any caffeine this morning. That's all I'm saying.
1: Texas.
2: Yeah, that's it.
1: All we're saying. Texas. Remember that. So big voice guy will be looking for your text sometime after 8 o'clock, but before 9, okay? It's not easy. In the meantime, got Justin Moore straight ahead.
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2: Good morning, it's 8 o'clock. I'm Laura Hampshire with KX News. Cloudy skies in Hamilton right now, 12 degrees. Checking traffic, here's Melissa.
3: We got a stalled vehicle ongoing westbound 401 collector's ramp to the westbound 403. A crash, Toronto-bound QEW at Huron, Ontario. Northbound Dixie ramp to the Toronto-bound QEW reports of flooding. Southbound 400 past Finch reports of flooding through there. And a collision to the east of us, westbound 401 past the 412. KX 94.7 traffic. Traffic continues.
2: Making news this hour, more hockey is coming to Hamilton. There are reports the Professional Women's Hockey League is adding another Canadian franchise. According to the Spec, a deal has been finalized in the city with an announcement expected to occur tomorrow morning at TD Coliseum. The Islanders are moving their AHL affiliate to Hamilton later this year. As we get closer to the long weekend, the OPP is reminding drivers to slow down. Sergeant Ed Sanchuk says there were 344 fatalities on OPP roads last year due to speeding, impairment, distractions, and lack of seatbelt use.
4: As a driver, please remember that every person traveling with or near you stands to pay the price when you choose to take risks behind the wheel. So do their families.
2: Drivers are also reminded to watch out for increased pedestrian and cyclist traffic. This is Canada Road Safety Week. Hamilton Police have recognized acts of bravery, dedication, and community partnership at its annual Police Awards Night. Constable Andrew Lang was named Member of the Year last night, while special recognition was also given to the Ground Search and Rescue Team. Proceeds from the event will support Food for Kids, making sure local children have access to nutritious food. A former dental office employee in Oakville is facing fraud charges. Police say the suspect redirected business funds into various bank accounts under his control while he was working for the dentist between 2023 and 2025. The amount of fraud totaled more than $235,000. Investigators are concerned there could be more victims. The Prime Minister is meeting with the Artemis II astronauts today. Canadian Jeremy Hansen and his crewmates have a series of events in the capital, including a scheduled meeting with Mark Carney. They will also visit the Canadian Museum of Nature to meet with some area school students and speak at the National Arts Centre later in the day. Canadian officials now say 16 people in three provinces are among scores of people in isolation after being linked to a hantavirus outbreak on a South Atlantic cruise. Health officials in Ontario, Alberta, and BC say the 16 are voluntarily doing so and none are reporting any symptoms. The number rose yesterday after Ontario's Ministry of Health asked seven more people to isolate. And Donald Trump is set to land in Beijing today for a highly anticipated summit with Chinese leader Xi Jinping. Trump told reporters that trade, not Iran, will be the main focus of their discussions. In sports, the Sabres have tied up their series against the Canadiens. The Golden Knights are up 3-2 over the Ducks. In the PWHL, Montreal has eliminated Minnesota and will face Ottawa next. In the NBA, the Spurs are up 3-2 over the Timberwolves. The Blue Jays lost in 10 innings to the Rays 7-6. And Hamilton Forge FC is a game this morning against Supra du Quebec. Weather is next.
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2: Showers and thunderstorms tapering off this morning, but still windy and cloudy with a chance of showers this afternoon. 16 will be the high. Chance of showers tonight, low of +5. More showers tomorrow with a high of 13, but then some sunshine on Friday with a high of 19 degrees. And so far for the long weekend, it looks like we'll be in the 20s. Currently, it is 12 in Hamilton. There's weather and more at kxcountry.fm.
1: Think you know today's KX947 Ella Langley keyword of the day? 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

beer joint with a few of the guys. With this cute little country girl called Maya. And boy, let me tell you, she was the prettiest thing I'd ever seen in a pair of boots. 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

0: It's Megan Maroney and Beautiful Things, 8:14. Well, it's not great weather right now, but beautiful weather is in our forecast for the Victoria Day long weekend. I'm talking mid-20s with a mix of sun and cloud right through Monday. Meanwhile, back in real time, we've had occasional showers this morning. That will continue. The risk of a thunderstorm, windy, and a high of 16. I think we bumped up to 12 at last check. How is traffic?
1: We've got reports of flooding on the northbound Dixie ramp to the Toronto-bound QEW. Toronto-bound QEW at Cure, Ontario. We did have a crash reported through there. Also, southbound 400 past Finch, flooding reported. Westbound 401 past the 412. That collision.

0: is sitting in the right lane. Westbound 41 collectors past the 410, a collision through there. And new troubles in the St. Catharines area, northbound 406 at Martindale. KX947 traffic is brought to you in part by Woodbine Mohawk Park in Milton. 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We'll have another update in less than 10 minutes.
1: Ella Langley, Hamilton, TD Coliseum, July 16. Melissa, who we got on the phone?
0: It's Teresa. You're going to the show.
2: Oh my God, this is amazing.
1: Yeah, man, you're going to Ella.
2: Oh my God.
0: Congratulations.
2: I've been trying all week.
1: Well, you did it.
0: You know what? It paid off because we've been changing the keyword every day. So we know you're listening for the new keyword today. It was Texas, and you were the ninth texter.
2: Woo! Amazing. Thank you so much.
1: You have no idea, or maybe you do, how hot of a commodity ticket this Ella Langley is. Seriously, there are literally hundreds of people trying to get in, but you did it. Way to go.
2: Thank you so much.
0: You're very welcome. Well, enjoy. Do you know who you're going to take with you to that show?
2: I don't know yet.
0: Oh.
1: Use it as leverage. Yeah. It's a good tool.
2: For sure.
0: Exactly.
2: Absolutely.
1: Cool beans. You're off to work right now. Can we ask what you do for a living?
2: Yes, I'm a fundraiser.
1: A fundraiser.
0: That will thank you for that. Fundraiser for like a charity.
2: Yes.
0: Okay, cool.
1: Fantastic. Well, look it. Have a wonderful day. You're good to go. Melissa's going to send you a text, and we will get you all set up.
2: Thank you so much, guys.
1: You're very welcome. Thank you for listening. We appreciate it, okay?
2: Amazing.
1: All right. Thanks, Teresa. Bye-bye.
2: Bye.
1: We appreciate you listening. We appreciate everybody listening. Our jobs depend on it.
0: Yeah, absolutely they do. So two more pair of tickets. Now, keep in mind, if you're just kind of tuning in, and because we did get a few people texting us former keywords, we change the keyword every day. You have to be listening between 5:30 and 8 for us to tell you what the new keyword is.
1: And we'll do that again tomorrow.
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1: Okay, it is 5 o'clock somewhere.
0: I don't care.
1: Not here yet.
0: I'm cracking a cold one.
1: I don't need AJ

0: country am I in?
1: It doesn't matter. It's 5 o'clock somewhere.
0: It's always on 5 in Margaritaville, come to think of it.
1: Yeah, I heard that.
0: You've been there, haven't you?
1: Yes, sir.
0: I've seen your boat there.
1: I've been to Margaritaville a few times.
0: All right. Well, that's good.
1: Stumble my way back.
0: Okay. Well, we just want to make sure you can keep it between the navigational beacons.
1: Between the buoys. I got it.
2: All AJ, right. Jimmy well, Buffett, 5 o'clock somewhere. 8:23 officially. And we continue on the KX40 ride. As far as weather goes, occasional showers, already had a few. Could get a thunderstorm. And the wind out of the west, fairly strong this afternoon to 50K. We should top out at 16. Last time around, we were 12 here at Hamilton. Just bumped up to 13 as we're checking the temps. 12 in the Falls, 11 in Toronto. Over to Trauma.
3: We just had David text and say we've got troubles on the eastbound 407 at the 400 merge. So heads up through that stretch. Ongoing crash cleanup westbound 401 collectors past the 410 and southbound 400 approaching Teston. The rest of the major route, sorry. Yeah, there's still quite a bit of volume. If you see traffic troubles like David did, text us 905-667-1947. 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We'll have another update in less than 10 minutes.
2: Okie dokes. If you're following new TV series, like maybe you switched from Marshalls after Riley Green got written off the show. Oops, did I say that?
3: Again? Yeah.
2: Dutton Ranch premieres May 15th.
3: Like there's another spinoff of Yellowstone?
2: Yeah, which is more related to the actual characters, okay? Or more characters. More the main characters, okay? So Dutton Ranch, May 15th. So you might want to check that out. And you know what else? It's kind of crept up quickly here. You know what this Sunday is?
3: The what?
2: The ACM Awards.
3: Oh, right.
2: Right?
3: Right. Yes, yes, yes.
2: That is going to be a star-studded affair. So I just wanted to throw that on the radar for a few people, including us. I think that's cool. So we'll have a little review on the Tuesday because Monday's the holiday, right?
3: Right, exactly. We'll do that on Tuesday.
2: Fantastic.
3: And there's a lot of series, especially on Netflix. If you follow any series on Netflix, a lot of them are starting up in June again, too.
2: All right, we have our poll questions coming up in a few minutes. High Valley is next.
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2: 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High Rally's checking in. 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

0: Good morning. It's 8:30. I'm Laura Hampshire with KX News for Boone Street Heating and Air Conditioning. Windy with a chance of showers today. 13 degrees right now. Checking your drive, here's Melissa.
1: A lot of problem spots. Westbound 401 collectors ramp to the westbound 403. Stalled vehicle crash on the westbound 401 collectors past the 410. Toronto-bound QEW at here, Ontario. An ongoing collision. Eastbound 407 ramp to the 400. Southbound 400 approaching Teston. Another collision and a stalled vehicle northbound DVP at Bayview Bloor. KX 94.7 traffic continues.
0: Making news this hour, it appears the Professional Women's Hockey League is adding another Canadian franchise in Hamilton. According to the Spec, an announcement about the deal is expected at TD Coliseum tomorrow. Hamilton is also getting the Islanders AHL affiliate later this year, with the team's name and logo being announced next week. A fraud investigation by Halton police has resulted in the arrest of a former dental office employee in Oakville. Police allege the man stole more than $235,000 from the office while he was working there between 2023 and 2025. A 36-year-old man is now facing a list of charges, and investigators fear there could be more possible victims. It's Canada Road Safety Week. OPP Surgeon Ed Sanchuk says there were 344 fatalities on OPP roads last year due to speeding, impairment, distractions, and lack of seatbelt use.
2: While the number of OPP investigated road deaths vary from year to year, these leading causes and contributing factors do not. Every year, the death toll comes down to the same threat posed by the motoring public: how drivers and passengers choose to travel on the roadways.
0: With the warmer weather, drivers are also reminded to watch out for pedestrians and cyclists. Seven more people in Ontario have been asked to isolate in connection with a deadly hantavirus outbreak linked to a South Atlantic cruise from Argentina. That brings the number of people currently isolating in Canada to 16. Another six travelers who may have been exposed to the virus or contacts are isolating in Alberta and BC. The four astronauts who recently traveled to the far side of the moon will bring their space lore to Ottawa today. Canadian Jeremy Hansen and his crewmates from Artemis 2 have a series of events, including a meeting with Mark Carney. They'll also meet with students at the Canadian Museum of Nature and then take part in a public discussion at the National Arts Centre. The Hamilton Police Service has hosted its annual awards night. They recognize acts of bravery, dedication, and outstanding contributions of both sworn and civilian members, as well as members of the public who have gone above and beyond in support of community safety. Constable Andrew Lang was named Member of the Year last night. In sports, the Sabres have tied up their series after a win over the Canadiens, while the Golden Knights are now up 3-2 over the Ducks. In the PWHL, Montreal will face Ottawa after eliminating Minnesota. In the NBA, the Spurs are up 3-2 over the Timberwolves, and the Blue Jays lost to the Rays 7-6 in 10 innings. Weather is next.
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0: Checking your forecast, showers and thunderstorms tapering off this morning, then cloudy with a chance of showers today, windy with a high of 16. Still a chance of rain tonight, low of plus 5. Chance of rain tomorrow morning, otherwise cloudy and windy with a high of 13. But starting to warm up Friday, mix of sun and cloud, back to a seasonal high of 19 and then into the 20s for the long weekend. Currently, it's 13 in Hamilton. There's weather and more at kxcountry.fm.
9: Donuts coming back to Canada, hundreds of locations. So, coffee lovers, I'm asking, is this a big deal, a little deal, or no deal?
1: And this coming weekend is the Victoria Day, hopefully a long weekend. A lot of people think this is like the kickoff to summer. What are your plans?
9: head on up to the Platform X. We encourage you to do that. You can weigh in there at KX947. We appreciate it. We'll run down some of the results right after Dylan Scott and John Hart.

0: good tune. Dylan Scott, what he will never, ever have. It's 8:42. May 13th, Motorcycle Awareness Month. So be careful out there. Not only for those of you driving on four wheels, but those of you driving on two wheels. Okay? Okay, so showers. We had some of those already this morning. Risk of a thunderstorm as well. And we're keeping an eye on the winds as well, kicking up out of the west and a high of 16. We're pretty close at 13. How's traffic?
1: Oh, it's a busy drive around Hamilton. The good news is no accidents in the Hamilton area. There are problems, though, everywhere else. Toronto bound QEW at here, Ontario, crash in the right lane. Eastbound 407 ramp to the 400. That's a collision. Southbound 400 approaching Teston, a crash clean up in the right lane. Westbound 401 collector's ramp to the westbound 403 stalled vehicle. A crash westbound 401 collector's past the 410, that's sitting in the right lane, and another stalled vehicle northbound DVP at Bayview Bloor. If you see traffic troubles, text us 905-667-1947. 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We'll have another update in less than 10 minutes.
0: Poll questions. We invite you to head on up to the platform X, weigh in at KX947. There, you will see Melissa and my questions.
1: So this weekend is Victoria Day. Hopefully a long weekend for you. I just happened to notice one of the grocery stores I frequent just posted that they are indeed open on Monday. The staff will be working hard. But what are you up to this weekend? 67% almost saying staying home, peace and quiet. And I'm wondering if the price of gas has to do with a lot of people maybe not traveling.
0: Certainly plays into the equation, doesn't it?
1: 22% are saying we're staying home, but we're having company. We're having visitors.
2: Okay.
1: And only 11% are saying that they're getting away. That could be your trailer, your cottage, going away in the trailer to the boat. I've seen a lot of people on my street pulling out and getting their boats and trailers ready to go.
2: You know what? I forgot it was the long weekend this weekend because it's not May 2-4.
1: Right.
2: May 2-4 is next weekend.
1: Yeah. Right.
2: But that's not the long weekend.
0: No. Those are kind of always drilled into our heads, right?
2: May 2-4.
0: Oh, May 2-4 long weekend. Yeah. We're going up to the cottage.
2: So I didn't even think. I looked at my calendar and went, what? Victoria Day's on 18th.
1: I just thought it got that name because of all the beer you drank.
2: Oh, well, that too.
1: Right?
0: Yeah. That also might have something to do with it.
2: Right. Maybe.
0: Okay. Dunkin' Donuts. Traveling through states when I'm visiting my daughter or cousins out there, I'm always looking for a Dunkin's to stop in for a coffee because I find it similar, maybe just me, but I drink my coffee black. I find it very similar to Tim Hortons. I think it's the Arabica bean, if I'm not mistaken.
1: However, look at you. Arabica bean.
0: Oh, jeez. It's at the top of the mountain with Juan Valdez and his axe. So anyway, I'm just asking. Hundreds of locations apparently are coming. Big deal, little deal, or no deal. Majority of people are saying at 54%, no deal. 31% are saying it's kind of a big deal. And 15% are saying, it's a little deal.
1: Will they be locally owned? That's my thing, right? Local owners that you're supporting?
0: And Laura, you're a tea drinker, correct?
3: Yes, I'm a teetotaler.
0: Teetotaler.
3: So, yeah, coffee, donuts.
0: All right. Those are the poll questions up on X for a few more minutes. You can weigh in at KX947.
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0: 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Keep

0: 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Keep it simple.
1: September 11th, they are going to be at the Hospice for Niagara Balls Falls Conservation Area.
0: So good.
1: Yep. What an incredible night that's going to be.
0: All the details online, conscious page, KX947.FM. All right. Occasional showers on again, off again, maybe even a thunderstorm. We're keeping an eye on that. Windy out of the west and a high of 16. I think 13 is where we're at. How's traffic?
1: Ongoing problems. Westbound 401 collector ramp at the 403. That's a stalled vehicle. Westbound 401 collectors past the 410. A collision in the right lane. Toronto bound QEW at your Ontario. Another crash. Another crash eastbound 407 ramp to the 400. Southbound 400 approaching Teston. That's a trouble spot in the right lane. And also a stalled vehicle northbound DVP at Bayview Bloor. Hopefully they'll all go away for you shortly. 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That's KX947 traffic.
0: Gotta go.
1: Yes, we do.
0: Now I gotta go to the bathroom.
1: I figured as much.
0: Now we have to go.
1: We do. So we'll be back tomorrow with a brand new keyword for Ella Langley tickets and another opportunity.
0: Yep. So starting rate at sign on 5:30. We will disclose what that keyword is. We'll keep doing that right up to 8 o'clock.
1: And then after 8 o'clock, sometime in the 8 o'clock hour, we will have the big voice guy tell you it's time to send us the keyword of the day.
0: We actually duct tape our mouths shut as we approach 8 o'clock. So we don't accidentally give out the keyword.
1: Give it out again, yeah.
0: But no, that's going to happen again tomorrow and rounding out the rest of the week as we slide into the long weekend, which is pretty cool. All right, till tomorrow at 5:30. Have a good one. Bye-bye.
1: Bye-bye.
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0: 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She don't know. Ella Langley and Morgan Wallen. I can't love you anymore. Happy birthday, Morgan Wallen. Number 33 today. And Darius Rucker is also celebrating today his 60th. Yeah. I remember meeting Morgan Wallen back in 2017. He opened for Florida Georgia Line, downtown Hamilton. And he was just a kid. Oh, yeah. And look at him now. Wow. If you're celebrating today, you're in good company. I'm Linda. Happy Wednesday. Midweek, we made it. And I am wondering today if you are a creature of habit. Do you sleep on the same side of the bed every night? Do you have the same seat at the dinner table? Do you use the same drinking glass? What else? That's on our KX Facebook page. I want to hear about you being a creature of habit. You can text me as well at 905-667-1947. We're coming right back with Hardy.
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0: Cloudy day, good chance of showers, very windy, and our high 13. We've got a chance of showers again tonight. We'll drop down to 5. Tomorrow's going to be cloudy, chance of showers in the morning, gusty winds again, a high of 13. 14 degrees now in Hamilton, 14 in Oakville, 12 in Milton. We have weather and more at kxcountry.fm. New Tay Bay coming up after Hardy.

0: Jordan Davis from KX 94.7 Next Thing You Know. And Tay Bay, that's going to leave a memory. 9:32. We've got Jelly Roll coming up. Oh, we're going to be playing KX Win Sticker Wednesday before 10 o'clock. And Bailey Zimmerman is next.
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Well, here we go. 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We got to make a winner of someone with a KX 94.7 Win Sticker, and you must have registered your license plate with us. If your plate has a letter S and the number 3, be the first caller through, and you will score a 4-pack of tickets to Monster Madness and FMX World Tour Saturday, June 6th, Meridian Center in St. Catharines. And we have $100 in Lotto 649 tickets. Again, looking for S like Sierra and the number 3. 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

0: number one for Hot New Country KX 94.7 Dean Brody, a man without a woman. Jelly Roll was in there too with Son of a Sinner. We had, 9:48. We are sitting at 14 degrees in Hamilton. We're going to get up to 16, so we're not too far from that now. And it's a KX Win Sticker Wednesday. I called out S3, first one through, James from Cayuga. He had the S and the 3 and has picked up 4-pack of tickets to Monster Madness on Saturday, June the 6th. That's at Meridian Center in St. Catharines. And also $100 in Lotto 649 tickets. Way to go. We are going to play again in the 11 o'clock hour.
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0: KX Weather. Well, we got a little burst of sunshine going on Hamilton Mountain. Otherwise, a mainly cloudy day today. There is still a chance of showers. We have very windy gusts up to 50. And today's high, 16. Chance of showers tonight with a low of 5. Tomorrow, it's going to be cloudy. Chance of showers, gusty winds, a high of 13. It is 13 in Brantford. We have 12 in Mississauga, 14 in Burlington. There's weather and more at KXCountry.fm. I'm Linda. Thanks so much for making us part of your Wednesday morning. I'm ready for a second cup. How about you? All right, let's enjoy it together and the tunes to go along with it. Kane Brown, kicking off our long ride with Woman.

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1: 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Aaron Goodvin said no redneck ever. A guy with a girl, Blake Shelton at 10:17. I'm Linda. Checking in on our KX Facebook page conversation. Are you a creature of habit? Do you sleep on the same side of the bed every night? Maybe the same seat at the dinner table, same drinking glass. You can fill me in on anything else. We've got Star, who said, yes, same side of the bed, same coffee cup most mornings, and definitely the same seat on the couch. We've got Kristen. She said, just a habit of listening to the same radio station for about 15 years now. Thank you, Kristen. Actually, somebody on the text line had mentioned that. Let me see here. Oh, Jackson. He said, his very good habit, I turn on KX 94.7 every morning. Much appreciated. Love that. Wanda says, hers is always sleep on my right side. And Fraser, he says, I think I have been automated. That's great. You could join in on our conversation. Are you a creature of habit? AJ, coming up next.
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1: We have a mainly cloudy day. Good chance of showers. Gusty winds, too, with a high of 16. Tonight, chance of showers again. We'll drop down to about 5. And then tomorrow, mainly cloudy. Chance of morning showers. Gusty winds continuing. And a high of 13. I'm going to give you that sneak peek. Friday, we do have sun and cloud, 19. And on Saturday, sun and cloud, just a slight chance of showers. And it's going to get up to 24. 12 degrees now in Toronto. 15 in St. Catharines, 14 in Hamilton. We always have weather and more at kxcountry.fm. Tennille Arts on the way. 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

0: Thomas Rhett from KX 94.7. After all the bars are closed, we had Tennille Arts too. Don't ruin flowers. 10:32, 14 degrees in Hamilton. Luke Bryan's coming up. Also, Zach Topp and Morgan Griffiths.
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0: Number one for Hot New Country, KX 94.7 Morgan Griffiths, Bourbon, and Zach Top with South of Sanity. It's 10:48. I'm Linda, and this week, the OPP are taking part in Canada Road Safety Week, which means drivers may notice an increase of police presence, which I already have, coming up Highway 6 every day. I've noticed the lights are a-flashing leading into Victoria Day long weekend. Very important. Officers going to be targeting the big four, which are impaired driving, distracted driving, speeding, and improper use of seatbelts. So keeping that in mind as you are planning, if you are planning to travel on this long holiday weekend. And weather-wise, it is looking good. Details coming up. We have Luke Combs to kick off another long ride.
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13: KX Weather.
0: Oh, we've got a cloudy one. 60% chance of showers. Getting pretty dark on Hamilton Mountain. It's looking like it's going to start to rain. We've got gusty winds, too. Our high today, 16. Chance of showers again this evening with a low of 5. And tomorrow, mainly cloudy. Chance of morning showers, gusty winds, and a high of 13. We're up to 16 degrees in Milton and Hamilton. It's 14 in Oakville. Weather and more at KXCountry.fm. I'm Linda, all set to roll into our long ride. Plus, next hour, we're going to play KX Windsticker Wednesday. Luke Combs kicking things off. Sleepless in a hotel room.

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number one for Hot New Country, KX 94.7, Mackenzie Porter, Pickup, and Tucker Wetmore, Brunette. We had Brooks and Dunn play something country. It was Kix Brooks that celebrated his birthday yesterday, turning 71. And birthdays today on the countryside, Morgan Wallen celebrating his 33rd. Darius Rucker is celebrating his 60th. We got Robert Pattinson. Twilight. That's it. I almost hit a brick wall. Celebrating his 40th today. Stephen Colbert, 62, and Stevie Wonder.

0: celebrating his 75th birthday. If you are celebrating anything today, I hope your day is filled with moments that make you smile. We've got Shaboozy and Jelly Roll coming up and new Owen Regling.
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0: We have a cloudy day with showers expected and gusty winds. Temperature steady near 16. Chance of showers tonight. We're going to drop down to 5. And then tomorrow, cloudy. Chance of morning showers. Gusty winds, a high of 13. And on Friday, looks like we've got sunshine, high of 19. I got to tell you about the long weekend, okay? Here we go. Saturday, sunny, 24. Sunday, sunny, 24. Holiday Monday, Victoria Day, sun and cloud, and a high of 27. I knew it. We were going to jump right into summer. But who's complaining? 15 degrees now in Mississauga and Brantford. We have 16 in Burlington. Weather and more and streaming live always at KX947.FM. To that forecast, I say amen. 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

0: Chris Stapleton, Whitehorse from KX 94.7, a couple of shows in KX country coming up in August. With Zach Top, actually, August 6th, Rogers Stadium. And the other one is actually on September the 1st. Zach Top and Ashley McBride, Rogers Stadium. Chris Stapleton, loving it. Brett Young is coming up, number one for him. And next, brand new John Party.
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Win Sticker Wednesday. It's time to make a winner of someone with a KX94.7 Win Sticker, and you must have registered your license plate with us. Okay, if it has a K and a 2, be the first one through, and you will score a 4-pack of tickets to Monster Madness. This is Saturday, June 6th at the Meridian Center in St. Catharines. Looking for a K like Kilo and a number 2? Call me now, 905-667-1947. 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

0: for Hot New Country, KX 94.7. Nate Holler and Thought About You, and Brett Young too, in case you didn't know. It's 11:46. I'm Linda. It is KX Windsticker Wednesday. I called out a K2, and congrats going out to Spencer Pollock of St. Catharines. He scored himself a 4-pack of tickets to Monster Madness and FMX World Tour Saturday, June 6th. That's at the Meridian Center in St. Catharines. And ironically, Spencer says, yep, that place is just around the corner from me. So how convenient. Congrats. And for everyone else, your opportunity next will happen with Derm in the 2 o'clock hour. We have news headlines coming up top of the hour. Laura is back. She'll have those details. And Megan Maroney coming up to kick off our next long ride.
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0: Cloudy skies with showers, gusty winds, temperature steady at 16. Tonight, chance of showers, a low of 5. And tomorrow looks like a cloudy day, maybe some morning showers, a high of 13. It's 17 degrees now in St. Catharines, 15 in Hamilton, 14 in Toronto. Weather and more at kxcountry.fm. 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
3: Good afternoon, it's 12 o'clock. I'm Laura Hampshire with KX News for Dirt Depot and Bruce's Bins. Windy with a chance of showers today. Right now it's 16. Here's what's making news this hour. It has been confirmed the Professional Women's Hockey League will expand to Hamilton next season. Another team will be added in Las Vegas, which brings the league total to 11 after the addition of Detroit was announced last week. More details are expected to be announced tomorrow morning at TD Coliseum. The Islanders are also moving their AHL affiliate to Hamilton later this year. Hamilton's mayor is tabling a motion at City Hall today about creating a youth wellness hub in the city. The hubs offer integrated one-stop access to supports like mental health and addictions counseling, employment and education support, along with social programming and community-based activities. Andrea Horvath says Hamilton has experienced deeply troubling high-profile incidents involving youth violence, gun violence, and suspected gang involvement. A photo of a suspect has been released in a recent arson investigation in Binbrook. Police say a suspicious fire broke out at a commercial property on Monday, but no one was injured and the suspect fled before officers arrived. The image shows a man in a black hat with a striped shirt and a large cross around his neck. Two brothers from Hamilton are accused of producing and distributing fake license plates. Peel police say the counterfeit plates were linked to multiple criminal investigations across Canada, including more than 30 in Ontario. Avery and Tyler McLeod, who run a business called the Original Plate Guys, are facing a list of charges. The astronauts who traveled around the moon are in Ottawa today. Canadian Jeremy Hansen and his three Artemis II crewmates met with the Prime Minister this morning.
4: You know, Jeremy mentioned in one of his comments, this is the first time we've actually had a conversation on Earth, actually.
3: Later today, the astronauts will take part in a sold-out public discussion about their lunar mission at Ottawa's National Arts Center. The South Carolina Supreme Court has overturned Alex Murdaugh's murder convictions and life sentence for the killings of his wife and younger son. The High Court ruled this morning that a court clerk suggested to jurors that Murdaugh might lie while testifying in his own defense, preventing a fair trial. Murdaugh has adamantly denied being responsible for the 2021 murders. Say goodbye to Lake Timicaca. For over a decade, there has been a massive puddle in the parking lot of the Timmies on John Street. However, the downtown BIA shared photos this week showing that work to repair what some called the Sixth Great Lake has begun. In sports, the Leafs have fired their head coach after missing the playoffs for the first time in a decade. The GM was let go in March. The Avalanche could eliminate the Wild with a win tonight in their second-round playoff series. In the NBA, the Cavaliers and Pistons are tied at 2 going into tonight's Game 5. The Toronto Tempo host the Seattle Storm in WNBA action. The Blue Jays wrap up a 3-game set against the Rays, and Hamilton Forge FC is playing Super Duke Quebec this hour. Weather is next.
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11: Cloudy day, good chance of showers and wind gusts up to 50 clicks an hour. Our temperature hovering around 16. Tonight, chance of showers again as we drop down to 5. And tomorrow looks like a cloudy day. We could see some morning showers, gusty winds, and a high of 13. And on Friday, sun and cloud and a high of 19. 15 degrees now in Oakville and Burlington. We have 14 in Milton. There's weather and more at KX Country. FM. FM. I'm Linda. Wednesday's lunch hour, and we're all set to play. Who said it? That is coming up momentarily. It is also today World Cocktail Day. Yes. It's Top Gun Day and International Hummus Day. Hummus for lunch? Sure, why not? Thomas Rhett and Riley Green kicking things off. Half of me.

0: Number one for hot new country, KX, Noah 94.7 with Shania. No one needs to know. I was just distracted because I was seeing her social media platform and she's been teasing a few songs. So it looks like a new album could be coming very soon from Shania. It is 12:18.
1: Who said it?
0: All right, here we go with Who Said It. I am going to play you a song clip. You tell me who said it. You get one thumb up. You tell me who said it plus the title of the song. You'll get two thumbs up. And this week, we have been using one word. One word from a song. Let's see how you do with this one.
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0: cloudy skies, still the chance of showers, temperatures hovering around 16. And then this evening, again, chance of showers with a low of 5. Tomorrow's going to be cloudy, morning showers, gusty winds, and a high of 13. It is 13 degrees in Brantford. We have 15 in Burlington, 14 in Mississauga, and we always have weather and more at kxcountry.fm. Okay, who said this?
2: Frozen.
0: Oh, a lot of you playing once again. Thank you. Julia, Trevor, Patrick, Ben, Caitlin, Jacob, Lisa, Dalton, Justin, Alicia, and everyone else. 2020, it was his 25th number one song. He announced a brand new album. It's coming, called Signs, on September the 18th. And because it's World Cocktail Day today, it's Luke Bryan with One Margarita.

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0: from KX 94.7. You didn't hear it from me and Keith Urban with Days Go By. As a long weekend creeping up on us already, mid-May. Wow, yes, days going by. Tucker Wetmore is coming up and brand new Morgan Wallen is next.
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0: Number one for Hot New Country, KX 94.7, Tucker Wetmore, and 3, 2, 1. 10 minutes away from 1 o'clock. All this week, the KX Morning Ride have been giving away tickets to see Ella Langley. The Dandelion Tour coming to Hamilton TD Coliseum on July the 16th. And there are two more days, okay? Tomorrow and Friday. What you need to remember is they will give you the keyword, which is a different keyword every morning. Okay? A different one each day. They will mention it multiple times. And then after 8 o'clock, you'll get the cue to text that particular keyword. You'll be the ninth texter and you'll be off to the show. So don't miss it. Be up bright and early with Toph and Melissa on the KX Morning Ride. Speaking of which, Ella is next.
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0: It's a cloudy one. Still the possibility of showers this afternoon. We have gusty winds and temperatures steady near about 16. Looks like we have showers again tonight, dropping down to 5. And then tomorrow, cloudy, maybe a morning shower, gusty winds, and a high of 13. Once Friday hits, we'll be at 19, and the long weekend's looking good. Sunny, 24, 24, 27 for holiday Monday. Let's hope it stays that way. 14 degrees now in Hamilton, also 14 in Toronto and St. Catharines. And we always have weather and more at kxcountry.fm. I'm Linda, all set for our long ride. You know, Ella Langley says the last thing that she does before she hits the stage for a show is say a prayer. Here's Be Her.

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number one for Hot New Country KX 94.7 The Reclaws. Honky tonkin' about. And we had Kane Brown in there too, Woman. And Save a Horse, Ride a Cowboy, our sing-along song for our Wednesday afternoon at 1:17. I'm Linda. Are you a creature of habit? That is our conversation today. For example, do you sleep on the same side of the bed every night? Maybe you have the same seat at the dinner table. Do you like using the same drinking glass, coffee mug, that kind of thing? What else? Sherry said same spot on the couch, for sure. We've got Pat, who uses the same fork for every meal. Well, it must be a particular fork, because a collection of

0: forks, usually they're the same. So that's quite interesting. Diane said, I've been sleeping on the same side of the bed for 54 years. LOL. And yes, I have OCD and don't like changes. That's okay. Oh, Margaret, she goes, you know what? I never really thought about it until now, but I do sleep on the same side of the bed. I will only sit in my rocking chair, and my sheets and towels have to be folded a certain way. And yeah, a lot of people look at it as OCD, but you know what? I think it's just habits and things that the way you want to do it. Some of us are set in our ways, so to speak. Thanks for your input. Conversation is always open. We are coming back with Coe Wetzel and Jesse Murph.
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0: Skies with a good chance of showers this afternoon. It's windy, temperatures steady near 15, and then chance of showers tonight will drop down to 5. Tomorrow, a cloudy day. We could start off with some morning showers. Otherwise, it'll be windy and a high of 13. 14 now in Hamilton, 14 in Oakville and Milton. Weather and more at kxcountry.fm. Coetzel and Jesse Murph with High Road.

0: Dallas Smith, Use Me from KX 94.7 and Jayco and 2 down to the honky tonk. Great sing along. Wow, we got a lot of really good tunes going this afternoon. Now, have you heard the new Casey Musgraves? Well, if you haven't, Dry Spell is next.
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0: Well, hey, we have a new concert music weekend coming up featuring Casey Musgraves. 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This is Dry Spell from KX 94.7. 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

0: Number one for hot new country, KX 94.7, Owen Riegling and Tail Light This Town. We had Maren Morris to My Church and brand new music, Casey Musgraves with Dry Spell at 1:48. I'm Linda, and I did mention about Casey Musgraves, our new music concert weekend. It's going to start Friday afternoon with Durham and run all weekend long. Now, her show, she is coming August the 24th, Scotiabank Arena, and our new music weekend. All you have to do is listen for the cue and text the keyword music. You'd be the ninth texter, and you'll be off to see Casey Musgraves on us. Speaking of Durham, he is in just after 2, getting you where you need to be on this Wednesday afternoon. Plus, he will be playing KX Windsticker Wednesday. He's going to do that next hour. And when we come back, Riley Green will kick off our long ride. Plus, I'll have our thought of the day.
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0: A cloudy afternoon, still the possibility of showers. I don't think we're going to get to 16. We've been hovering around 13 degrees. Tonight's low 5 with a chance of showers. Tomorrow's going to be cloudy. We might see some morning showers, otherwise gusty winds with a high of 13. It is 13 degrees in Burlington, 14 in Mississauga, 11 in Brantford. We always have weather and more at kxcountry.fm. I'm Linda. Here's our thought of the day. Magic exists where you choose to find it.
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0: 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I love that new song from Dean Brody, A Man Without a Woman. Lainey Wilson, Heart Like a Truck, kicking off our Wednesday afternoon. Looks like a little bit of sunshine, trying real hard to peek through those clouds. 12 degrees right now in Hamilton, inching closer and closer to the long Victoria Day weekend, the unofficial kickoff to summertime 2026. Weather forecast still looking real good for Friday and the long weekend. We could be into the mid-20s for Saturday, Sunday, and Victoria Day Monday. Some bummer news as far as gas is concerned. Got a bit of a hike happening tonight. Gas going up 4 cents a liter at midnight tonight, just in time for the long weekend. We've got KX 94.7 Wind Sticker Wednesday, 3 for 3, and a shot to make it a perfect 5 for 5 by the end of the afternoon. Next shot coming up in about 15 minutes time with your Wind Sticker, your chance to grab a family 4-pack of tickets to the Monster Madness and FMX World Tour Saturday, June the 6th at the Meridian Center in St. Catharines. 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
0: We got a
10: a chance of rain overnight tonight. We're cooling down to a low of 5 degrees. Tomorrow, it's a cloudy day. There could be some morning rain with a high of 13. We're clearing up, we're drying up, and we are warming up just in time for the long weekend. Friday, lots of sunshine and a high of 19 degrees. Right now, 12 in Hamilton, 13 in Oakville. We got 13 in Milton. 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Here's Tim McGraw.

0: number one for hot new country, KX 94.7, and watch the submarine races, right? Tyler Hubbard with Park and Savannah Jade. Her new one is called Man Out of Me. It is 2:34. I'm Derm, KX 94.7. Windsticker Wednesday coming up in but minutes, and Kane Brown and Lauren Elena up next.
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0: 2:37. We got Kane Brown. We got Lauren Elena. What ifs? 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

0: Number one for Hot New Country, KX 94.7, the James Barker Band, Somebody I Know, and Carter Faith. Her debut is called Betty. She's on the road this summertime with Post Malone and Jelly Roll. Big show coming to KX Country on June the 16th at Rogers Stadium. 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It's a KX 94.7 Windsticker Wednesday. 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How are you?
1: I'm good, and yourself?
0: Very well. Who's calling?
1: George Hunt.
0: George, what's going on?
1: Oh, not much. Just driving the school bus.
0: George, would you rather Wednesday today? Campfire season is upon us. Would you rather roasted marshmallows or would you rather a roasted hot dog?
1: Roasted hot dog.
0: George is going with the hot dog. Me too. George, you got yourself an X of 5 and a wind sticker?
1: We do.
0: We're setting you up a 4-pack of tickets to Monster Madness and the FMX World Tour Saturday, June the 6th at the St. Catharines Meridian Center.
1: Oh, awesome. That's great. Thank you very much.
0: Thank you, George. We're 4 for 4. Next shot with your wind sticker to make it a perfect 5 for 5. Wind sticker Wednesday. Mikey's got it coming up later on this evening, just after 7:30. As we're all set to kick off another long ride of new country, we got Tucker Wetmore on the way and Morgan Wallen coming up next.
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0: Got a chance of rain overnight tonight. We're down to 5 degrees. Tomorrow it's a cloudy day, maybe some morning rain, and then into the afternoon we're going to hit a high of about 13. Then we turn the corner, going to start to feel like summertime. Friday, lots of sunshine, a high of 19. Sunny skies and temperatures in the mid-20s for the long Victoria Day weekend. We're ready and we deserve it. Right now we've got some sunshine. We're at 13 degrees in Mississauga, 10 degrees in Burlington, 10 degrees in Brantford. Weather and more at KX947.FM at 2:53. I'm Derm. And we're kicking off another long ride of New Country, celebrating his 33rd birthday today. Here's Morgan Wallen.

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0: Number one for Hot New Country, KX94.7. That's how we want our long Victoria Day weekend to go. Slow go the days. Tim and the Glory Boys and Megan Maroney and Beautiful Things. At 3:16, first look at the early drive this afternoon, Maytel.
1: So far, no problems at all along the QEW through Mississauga, Oakville, and Burlington. Still pretty quiet. It looks like we have one problem on the West 401 ramp to Dixie in the right lane. Other than that, no live lane problems. 401 west and towards Milton. A bit of volume just beyond Highway 25. 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I'm Maytel Sperling. More traffic in minutes on KX94.7.
0: Long Victoria Day weekend upon us. The campfire season 2 is upon us. Hence the inspiration for Derm's Would You Rather Wednesday on the KX94.7 Facebook page this afternoon. Would you rather roast marshmallows over an open fire, or would you rather roast hot dogs over an open fire? To the Facebook page we go. Mary says, hot dogs on a stick, my favorite campfire snack. Mine too, Mary, thank you. Chris says, marshmallows blackened. Holly, hot dogs, any size, spider dogs. Karen, if you dip the marshmallows in Bailey's, then roast, and then dip again. Karen says, you're welcome. Thank you, Karen. And Emily says, definitely a hot dog, but I'd really rather a savory s'more. Emily getting fancy around the campfire. She says, my favorite, cheese and salami and a red pepper jelly smushed into a cracker. Duly noted. Thank you, Emily. You can join the Would You Rather Wednesday conversation on the KX94.7 Facebook page this afternoon as we've got music coming up from Brad Paisley, Tyler Joe Miller on the way, and Old Dominion next.
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8: We got a chance of showers overnight tonight, and overnight we're down to 5 degrees. Tomorrow we got a cloudy day, maybe some morning rain. We're up to about 13, and then we're all set for the weekend with lots of sunshine on Friday at a high of 19 degrees. Right now we're looking at 12 in Toronto, 9 in Hamilton, 14 in St. Catharines. Weather and more at KX947.FM. 3:22, I'm Durham. Gas is going up 4 cents a liter at midnight tonight. Diesel up 3 cents. At 3:22, here's Old Dominion.

0: 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Nate Holler, Thought About You. And Brad Paisley, he performed that song Monday night during the American Idol finale. The Fishin' Song and I'm Gonna Miss Her at 3:35. I'm Durham. We've got Jackson Dean. We got Morgan Griffiths coming up. George Burge and Luke Bryan next.
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0: 3:38, I'm Durham. The Blue Jays always seem to have a hard time against the Rays. They'll wrap up their series tonight. First pitch down at the Dome just after 7 o'clock. Here's George Burge and Luke Bryan.

0: number one for Hot New Country, KX 94.7. Morgan Griffiths, Just Being Me, and Jackson Dean's Heaven to Betsy. Great song at 3:48. 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
1: So far, just filling in along the QEW through Mississauga, heading eastbound from Erin Mills over to Dixie. The westbound side, you'll find a bit of volume also picking up, mainly through Oakville and Burlington. The 403 heading up the mountain, so far not too bad. No issues along the link as well as Red Hill. KX traffic is brought to you in part by Woodbine Mohawk Park in Milton. The Harvest Kitchen Buffet is back at Woodbine Mohawk Park. 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I'm Maytel Sperling. More traffic in minutes on KX 94.7.
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0: Got a
4: chance of rain this evening. We're down to 6 degrees overnight tonight. Tomorrow, it's a cloudy day. Maybe some morning rain drying up into the afternoon. A high of 12 degrees. Then we turn the corner. Friday looks awesome. So does the whole long weekend. Friday getting started with sunshine and a high of 19. Right now, we're at 9 in Hamilton, 12 in Milton, 12 degrees in Oakville. Weather and more at KX947.FM. 353, here's Dylan Scott.

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2: 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It is 4 o'clock. I'm Holly Lynn with KX News for Emile Shoes Factory Shoe Outlet. Checking traffic. Here's Maytel.
3: Just volume eastbound QEW through Mississauga. The westbound side loading up through Oakville, then from Burloak to the junction. Starting to pick up 403 up the mountain. Eastbound 403, slight drag through 6 South. No problems to report on the Link or Red Hill. I'm Maytel Sperling. More traffic in minutes on KX94.7.
2: Making news this hour. Two brothers from Hamilton are accused of producing and distributing fake license plates. Peel police say the counterfeit plates were linked to multiple criminal investigations across Canada, including more than 30 in Ontario. Avery and Tyler McLeod, who run a business called The Original Plate Guys, are facing a list of charges. Hamilton police are sharing the picture of a man wanted in a recent arson investigation. A suspicious fire broke out at a commercial property in Binbrook on May 1st. No one was hurt and the suspect fled before officers arrived. The picture shows a man in a black hat with a striped shirt and a large cross around his neck. Ontario's education minister is staying out of a debate over pride flags. 2 years ago, trustees at the Dufferin-Peel Catholic School Board voted against flying them. That board is now under provincial supervision, but the policy isn't going to change. The minister says he's not allowed to meddle with denominational issues at Catholic schools. The price of gas going up again overnight. In the GTA, it's expected to rise 4 cents at midnight. That would put the average pump price just under $1.93 per litre. The Bank of Canada doesn't think AI will cause too many job losses. Officials say they're not seeing anything widespread so far, but they're keeping a close eye on labor markets. One official says it's too soon to say whether AI will dramatically change the way Canadians do business like the computer did years ago. And it has been confirmed the Professional Women's Hockey League will expand to Hamilton next season. Another team will be added in Las Vegas, which brings the league total to 11 after the addition of Detroit was announced last week. More details are expected to be announced tomorrow morning at TD Coliseum. The Islanders are also moving their AHL affiliate to Hamilton later this year. Craig Berube is out as head coach with the Leafs. New GM John Chayka says it's due to an organizational shift and an opportunity for a fresh start. In the NHL tonight, Colorado can move on with a win at home to Minnesota. The Blue Jays are looking to avoid a second sweep by the Rays. Dylan Cease gets the start. The Toronto Tempo are back in action tonight for game 2 of the season, hosting the Seattle Storm. And the PWHL has announced they're expanding to Hamilton and Vegas next season. Weather is next.
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1: a chance of rain into this evening. We're cooling down to a low of 6 degrees. Tomorrow, we've got a chance of morning rain. Clouds going to be hanging around for the day with a high of 12 degrees. Warming up and clearing up Friday. Lots of sunshine, a high of 19. The long weekend forecast looks simply perfect. Right now, 12 degrees in Mississauga. We've got 9 in Burlington, 9 degrees in Hamilton. Weather and more at KX947.FM. 404, I'm Derm. John Morgan with Jason Aldean coming up. The new one from Tay Bay. And this is Jordan Davis.

0: that.
1: Number one for Hot New Country, KX 94.7. John Morgan, Jason Aldean, Friends Like That, and Tay Bay's new one, and that's going to leave a memory. It is 4:13. I'm Derm. Let's get an update on the drive. Once again, here's Maytel.
2: So far, just some volume eastbound QEW through Mississauga. The westbound side a bit heavy past the 427. Loading up through Oakville, through Burlington, 403 up the mountain. A few slow sections. Eastbound delay through 6 South. KX traffic is brought to you in part by the Binbrook Rib and Beer Fest at the Binbrook Fairgrounds. 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I'm Maytel Sperling. More traffic in minutes on KX 94.7.
1: Well, fans were pretty happy when we found out that the American Hockey League Bridgeport Islanders were going to be moving to Hamilton for the upcoming AHL season. We're going to find out May the 21st, a week from tomorrow, if we're going to be called the Mustangs, the Havoc, or the Hammers. And then the big news came down about an hour ago that the PWHL, the Professional Women's Hockey League, is expanding to Las Vegas and to right here in Hamilton for the 2026-2027

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0: Got a chance of rain into this evening. We're down to 6 degrees overnight tonight. Tomorrow, it's a cloudy day. Maybe some morning rain drying up into the afternoon with a high of 12. And for Friday, as we get set for the long weekend, it's looking awesome. Friday, sunshine, 19 degrees. Lots of sunshine for the entire weekend. Highs to the mid-20s.

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1: QEW eastbound, it's slow through Mississauga, but no problems at this point. Heading into Burlington, it looks like we do have problems, though. Westbound QE through Guelph Line, right lane now blocked off. It is slow from Bronte. Heading up the mountain, mostly heavy just beyond 6 North, upbound on Red Hill, slow off the QEW. KX traffic is brought to you in part by Brandy's Kitchen and Bar in Brantford, home of the Perky Chicken and live music Saturdays. 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I'm Atal Sperling. More traffic in minutes on KX 94.7.
0: We got music from Josh Ross. We got Gabby Barrett coming up before 5 o'clock, and Bailey Zimmerman is next.
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1: Number one for Hot New Country, KX 94.7, Josh Ross. Scared of Getting Sober and Gabby Barrett, who the debut album's called Gold Mine. And that song went to number one, called I Hope. At 4:45, I'm Derm. 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
2: Ongoing problems westbound on the QEW by Guelph Line. The right lane is out. It's slow from Dorval. It really jams up, though, from Bronte. It looks like we've got a delay heading up the mountain through Waterdown and 6 North. Eastbound heavy past Wilson towards the Link. 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More traffic in minutes on KX 94.7.
1: Finally starting to warm up and finally starting to feel like springtime, almost early summer with the forecast for the upcoming long Victoria Day weekend. Kind of feels like we've been 10, 11, 12 degrees cloudy and overcast for about the last month and a half, but 19 degrees with sunshine on Friday and mid-20s with sunshine for the long weekend. So a great weekend to get the gang together and head on out to spring in the park. It's going to be perfect because it all wraps up on Monday. 60,000 and spring blooms have transformed Gage Park through until Monday. Fresh air and some exercise for the family. You're going to see tulips, daffodils, lots of spring favorites. Spring in the park at Gage Park now through the end of Monday. Get out to get some fresh air. The weekend will cooperate and do enjoy. As we're coming up on 5 o'clock, we've got Shania on the way and music from Kane Brown up next.
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1: A chance of rain overnight tonight. We're cooling down to a low of 6 degrees. Tomorrow, maybe some morning rain. Going to be a cloudy Thursday, high near 12. Clearing up, warming up, looks real fine for Friday. Lots of sunshine and a high of 19 degrees. Right now, 11 degrees in Oakville. We're at 8 degrees in Burlington. We've got 8 in Hamilton. Weather and more at KX947.FM. 10 to 5, I'm Derm. Gas prices, they're going up 4 cents a liter at midnight tonight. Diesel up 3 cents at midnight. Here's music from Kane Brown.

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1: Good afternoon. It is 5 o'clock. I'm Holly Lynn with KX News for the Dirt Depot and Bruce's Bins. Checking traffic. Here's Maytel.
2: Problems cleared westbound on the QEW just by Guelph Line, but still very slow from Dorval. You'll find the 403 up the mountain busy from Waterdown towards Maine. Upbound on Red Hill, tie up off the QEW. 401 west slow, James Snow through Highway 25. I'm Maytel Sperling. More traffic in minutes on KX 94.7.
1: Making news this hour, Hamilton police are asking for help identifying a man they believe responsible for an arson in Binbrook. Back on May 1st, detectives say a suspicious fire broke out at a commercial property. No one was hurt. A photo of the suspect is being released, where he's wearing a black hat, striped shirt, and large necklace with a cross on it. Two Hamilton brothers are accused of running a counterfeit license plate operation. Peel police say the plates are linked to dozens of investigations across Canada involving fraud, violence, and organized auto theft. Peel police say Avery and Tyler McLeod ran a business called the Original Plate Guys, which detectives believe produced and sold fake license plates. Ontario's education minister says he's not allowed to force Catholic schools to fly the pride flag. A couple years ago, trustees at the Dufferin Peel Catholic Board voted against flying the rainbow flag. The province has seized control of that board, but won't be overturning the decision. The minister says he cannot interfere with denominational issues. Get ready for another price bump at the gas station. Experts think we'll see a 4-cent hike at midnight. By tomorrow, they think the average cost of gas will be just shy of $1.93 a liter in the GTA. And the Professional Women's Hockey League will expand to both Hamilton and Las Vegas next season. That brings the number of teams in the league to 11. That's after the league announced the addition of Detroit last week. Hamilton's yet-to-be-named team will play out of the 18,000-seat TD Coliseum, with more details being announced tomorrow. The team's colors will be gold, maroon, and beige. Craig Berube is out as head coach with the Leafs. New GM John Chakra says it is due to an organizational shift and an opportunity for a fresh start. In the NHL tonight, Colorado can move on with a win at home to Minnesota tonight. The Blue Jays looking to avoid a second sweep by the Rays. And the Toronto Tempo back in action tonight for game two of the season, hosting the Seattle Storm. Weather is next.
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see a few scattered showers into this evening. We're cooling down to 6 degrees overnight tonight. Tomorrow, we've got maybe some morning rain. We've got a cloudy day for sure with a high of 12 degrees. But awesome news, we are clearing up and warming up and drying up for Friday and the long Victoria Day weekend. Friday, lots of sunshine, a high of 19. Looking at mid-20s with sunshine Saturday, Sunday, and Victoria Day Monday. Right now, 8 degrees in Hamilton, 11 degrees in Oakville. We got 11 in Milton. Weather and more at KX947.FM. At 5:05, I'm Durham. It's Quitting Time. We've got Parmalee. We got Riley Green coming up. Let's roll. Here's Dan and Shay and Justin Bieber.

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2: Had some earlier problems on the westbound side of the QEW through Guelph line. All gone, but very slow from Dorval. It's slow now right through the junction and up the mountain. Upbound on Red Hill, slow off the QEW. Eastbound QEW, that is heavy from Erin Mills right over to Dixie. KX traffic is brought to you in part by the Binbrook Rib and Beer Fest at the Binbrook Fairgrounds. 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I'm Atal Sperling. More traffic in minutes on KX 94.7.
1: Long weekend is almost upon us. The unofficial kickoff to summertime 2026. Campfire is going to be roaring this weekend, and we're going to be doing some roasting. Durham's Would You Rather Wednesday. Would you rather roast marshmallows over an open fire, or would you rather roast hot dogs over an open fire? To the Facebook page we go. Pretty much 50-50. Margaret says hot dogs for sure, and sandwiches and pie irons. Terry going marshmallows to make s'mores. Delicious s'mores. Thank you, Terry. Joe says hot dogs are the best on the campfire. Bet you can't eat just one. Joe, you would win that bet. Kim says marshmallow. Not burnt, just a nice crisp outside and a soft and chewy inside. Thank you, Kim. And Robin says, never met a marshmallow I didn't burn or set on fire over a campfire, so I'm going with roasting some hot dogs. Thank you, Robin. We've got music on the way from Justin Moore next.
3: Whether you're a frequent concert goer or been on a concert dry spell, this weekend's for you. 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
7: Got a chance of rain into this evening, 6 degrees overnight tonight. Tomorrow, maybe some morning rain. Going to be a cloudy day with a high of 12. Clearing up for Friday, lots of sunshine, all set for the long weekend. Friday's high, 19 degrees. Right now, we're at 8 degrees in Hamilton, 8 degrees in Burlington, 10 degrees in Mississauga. Weather and more at KX947.FM. 5:23 in Durham. 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
2: Just volume on the QAW eastbound through Mississauga. The westbound side looks slow through Oakville, through Burlington, heading up the mountain on the 403. Some volume, but no live lane problems. KX traffic is brought to you in part by Woodbine Mohawk Park in Milton. The Harvest Kitchen Buffet is back at Woodbine Mohawk Park. 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I'm Maytel Sperling. More traffic in minutes on KX 94.7.
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1: Merle Haggard. 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Good mood, bad mood. Cody says it's always Merle Haggard. Great song here called The Fall. Cody Johnson, KX 94.7.

0: 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That's Nate Holler with Tennille Towns, Backfire. Nate Holler nominated for 5 Country Music Association of Ontario Awards. 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
1: Finding problems now on the 403 westbound, just beyond Waterdale. On the left lane is out with a stall. It is busy from the junction. In fact, if you want to backtrack a bit, it is slow westbound QEW from Bronte. Heading up the mountain, again, problems just beyond Waterdale. You'll find a bit of volume eastbound 403 towards 6 South. 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More traffic in minutes on KX94.7.
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0: Got a chance of a few scattered showers into this evening. We're down to 6 degrees overnight tonight. Tomorrow, maybe some morning rain. Going to be a cloudy Thursday with a high of 12. Friday looks amazing. Lots of sunshine all set for the long weekend with a forecast high to hit about 19 degrees. Right now, 10 in Toronto, 8 in Hamilton, 10 in St. Catharines. 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
2: Good evening. It is 6 o'clock. I'm Holly Lynn with KX News for the Dirt Depot and Bruce's Bins. Checking traffic. Here's Maytel.
3: Still finding problems on the westbound side of the 403 just beyond Waterdown. There's a stall in the left lane. It's busy from Burloak on the westbound QEW. East QE, heavy Aaron Mills over to Dixie. A bit of lingering volume westbound 401 out of Milton towards Guelph Line. I'm Maytel Sperling. More traffic in minutes on KX94.7.
2: Making news this hour. Toronto police say a woman is facing a charge of first-degree murder in the death of her daughter, who was a month shy of her second birthday. Yesterday morning, a child was found without vital signs in Scarborough. She was pronounced dead today. The girl's father, who was not home at the time, made the initial call to police. Officers say the family includes another child who is safe. Two brothers from Hamilton are accused of producing and distributing fake license plates. Peel police say the counterfeit plates were linked to multiple criminal investigations across Canada, including more than 30 in Ontario. Avery and Tyler McLeod, who run a business called the Original Plate Guys, are facing a long list of charges. Hamilton police are sharing the picture of a man wanted in a recent arson investigation. A suspicious fire broke out at a commercial property in Binbrook May 1st. No one was hurt and the suspect fled before officers arrived. The picture shows a man in a black hat with a striped shirt and a large cross around his neck. Ontario's education minister is staying out of a debate over pride flags. 2 years ago, trustees at the Dufferin-Peel Catholic School Board voted against flying them. That board is now under provincial supervision, but the policy is not going to change. The minister says he's not allowed to meddle with denominational issues at Catholic schools. The price of gas is going up again overnight. In the GTA, it's expected to rise 4 cents at midnight. That would put the average pump price just under $1.93 per liter. And it has been confirmed the Professional Women's Hockey League will expand to Hamilton next season. Another team will be added in Vegas, which brings the league total to 11 after the addition of Detroit was announced last week. More details are expected to be announced tomorrow morning at TD Coliseum. The Islanders are also moving their AHL affiliate to Hamilton later this year. In the NHL tonight, Colorado can move on with a win at home to Minnesota. The Blue Jays are looking to avoid a second sweep by the Rays. And the Toronto Tempo are back in action tonight for Game 2 of the season, hosting the Seattle Storm. Weather is next.
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1: chance of rain into this evening. Overnight tonight, we're down to 6 degrees. Tomorrow, maybe some morning rain. It will be a cloudy day, high near 12. We turn the corner on Friday. Lots of sunshine, warming up to 19. And the long-range forecast for the long weekend looks spectacular. Right now, 10 in Milton, 10 in Oakville, 8 degrees in Hamilton. Weather and more at KX947.FM. At 6:04, I'm Durham into our Wednesday night. Thomas Rhett, Owen Wrigling all coming up, and here's Shamoozy.

0: number one for Hot New Country, KX 94.7. Dean Brody, A Man Without a Woman. Thomas Rhett, Jordan Davis, Ain't a Bad Life at 6:17. We're driving home. 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
1: Well, we had problems westbound on the 403 just beyond Waterdown, taking out a lane. It was a stall, very slow from Burloak on the westbound QEW. Eastbound on the 403, a bit of leftover volume through 6 South. No issue along the link as well as Red Hill. 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I'm Atal Sperling. More traffic in minutes on KX 94.7.
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0: And checking out what is trending online into our Wednesday night. Today is World Cocktail Day. And according to a new study, beer drinkers are the most extroverted and margarita drinkers are the most introverted. Not the margarita drinkers I know. Shania Twain has announced that she will be releasing her 7th album. It's going to be called Little Miss Twain, and it will be released on June the 24th. Paul McCartney has turned down his own Netflix roast. Producers wanted a Beatle after Tom Brady's roast, but McCartney chose, wisely so, not to take the chair. And Conan O'Brien is going to host the Academy Awards again in 2027. Will be his third time hosting. Happy 33rd birthday today to Morgan Wallen, and happy 60th birthday to Darius Rucker. We got Tucker Wetmore coming up and music from the birthday boy, Morgan Wallen, up next.
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2: Could see a few scattered showers into this evening. Overnight tonight, we're down to 6 degrees. Tomorrow, maybe some morning rain. Going to be a cloudy day with a high of 12. Clearing up, warming up, drying up for Friday. Lots of sunshine and a high of 19 degrees as we get set for the long weekend. Right now, we're at 9 in Mississauga, 8 in Burlington, 8 degrees in Hamilton. Weather and more at KX947.FM. 622 with Morgan Wallen.

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1: Well, we had earlier problems westbound on the 403 beyond Waterdown. Other than that, it's just leftover volume west QEW from Burloak to the junction, but improving pretty quickly now. Up the mountain, no issue at all. Upbound on Red Hill, still a bit heavy off the QEW. 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I'm Maytel Sperling. More traffic in minutes on KX 94.7.
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0: Number one for Hot New Country, KX94.7, Megan Patrick and Safe Place to Break from the album Golden Child. Megan Patrick let us know a little bit earlier this week that she is canceling the rest of her tour plans for 2026 to rest up and take care of the baby that she is carrying. She says they've tried hard and they've worked very, very hard, they being her and her husband, Mitchell Tenpenny, to have this baby. And she is on doctor's orders, taking some time off, resting and keeping the feet up, which I think is a great idea. 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
1: Just some leftover volume on the QEW West through Burlington, but improving very fast. Heading up the mountain on the 403, had much earlier problems just beyond watered down. No problems at this point on the link, as well as Red Hill. KX traffic is brought to you in part by Woodbine Mohawk Park in Milton. 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
0: Mikey's coming up and we're all set to kick off another long ride of New Country into our Wednesday night. Josh Ross on the way and Megan Maroney up next.
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10: Could see a few scattered showers into this evening. Overnight tonight, we are down to 6 degrees. Tomorrow could see some morning rain. A cloudy day ahead with a high of 12. Lots of sunshine clearing up on Friday with a high of 19 degrees. And the long-range forecast for the long weekend, mid-20s for Saturday, Sunday, and Victoria Day Monday. Right now, we're at 10 degrees in St. Catharines, 8 in Hamilton, 9 in Toronto. Weather and more at KX947.FM. 648 on Durham. Gas going up 4 cents a liter at midnight tonight. Diesel up 3 cents. Mikey's looking over my shoulder. He's all set to go. You have an awesome Wednesday night. We're kicking off another long ride of New Country. Here's Megan Maroney. We'll see you.

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0: 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Let's have some fun tonight, shall we? We're going to waste a bit of time with Keith Urban coming up, and Hardy's favorite country song kicks off another long ride of new country for us straight ahead.
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0: Hey, big shout out to Zach and to Maddie. And before I forget, and before she gets mad, hi, Mom. Zach, good luck at your game tonight, pal, as we get you right back into another long ride of new country with Hardy's favorite country song on KX 94.7.

0: such a powerful thing with music. It is a great song, gives you the words when you don't have the words to speak them. I just want to
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0: KX 94.7, Ella Langley, the Dandelion Tour, TD Coliseum, July 16th. Hottest ticket in town, man, and we've still got a bunch of them to give away this week. Another pair will be up for grabs tomorrow morning with Toph and Melissa on your KX morning ride. Between 5:30 and 8 o'clock, they're going to be dropping the Ella Langley keyword of the day. And then just after 8 o'clock, ninth text through with that keyword, you are off to the show. Ella Langley's Dandelion Tour at TD Coliseum on July 16th.
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0: Have your KX wind sticker ready to go. We're going to play again in less than 10 as we get you right back into another long ride of New Country tonight. 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

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Let's make a winner of someone with a KX947 win sticker on their vehicle. 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It's happening at the Meridian Center in St. Catharines. 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You've got 9 minutes and 47 seconds on the clock, which begins right now.

0: 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It is 7:49 on this KX Win Sticker Wednesday. Big congratulations going out to Kathy from Hamilton. She had the D and the 7 in her license plate, and she's now got a 4-pack of tickets to Monster Madness and the FMX World Tour. It's happening June 6th at the Meridian Center in St. Catharines. 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